0: This is how it goes when we jam out. In Brooklyn. Yeah. And they get down. Once they hear the sound.
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isn't it? Well, I never broke a promise in my life. And these fellas don't want me around here. They want me to get out. Is that what you want, Mom? Just the way I am.

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problem that I can't fix. Cause I can do it in the mix. And if your man gives you trouble just to move out on a double, and you don't let it trouble your brain, cause away goes trouble down the drain. 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

0: 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The time has come. Let the show begin. 5, 4, 3, 2, 1, 0.
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0: Are you ready? The time has come. Let the show begin. 5, 4, 3, 2, 1, 0.
1: Chilling me softly, smooth night.
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0: Are you ready? The time has come. Let the show begin. 5, 4, 3, 2, 1, 0.
1: Chilling me softly, smooth night.
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girl next door got what I'm asking. 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

Yeah. 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Nights I was forsaken.

country develops, it rises its economy. There will be those regnists, the corrupt ones, to bring it down, to maintain the balance. The balance may not be maintained in areas that we much as well desire, but it happens anyway. The corrupt ones.

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Every time there is a push, there will be a push in the opposite direction. Equilibrium. It maintains the balance of things. There will always be the good people, the sweet ones, the generous ones.

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1: 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I got the John the Conqueror root. 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

0: What I'd like to know, after all of that, are you ready for the blues?
1: Yeah.
0: But tell me, are you really ready for the blues?
1: Yeah.
0: One more time.
1: Yeah.
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2: Stay with us, the best in town.